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one here. 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I'll be listening now. I was out late one night and overstayed my time, and I come in and she wouldn't let me in, so I made me a song about it.

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1: De no ser por todos estos coleccionistas de blues, toda esta gente que se interesaba, que buscaba a los músicos en el sur de los Estados Unidos, probablemente hoy no existiría como tal todo este cuerpo de información que ellos lograron armar. My name, Black a Ringing, Billy Boy Arnold.
2: Don't play that, man.
0: The word my black name ringing means a shady character, a guy is always doing wrong. Every time, people's always constantly talking about him. But everything they say about him is something bad. I hear my black name ringing all up and down the line.
2: That's my neighbor lacking.

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0: Otis Rush. Otis Rush.
1: Thank you. Thank you, ladies and gentlemen. Give it to Miss Lady Fairwood and the band. Listen to this. Okay, listen to this. A lot of people don't know.
2: Make it way down.
1: So we travel all over the country and all over the world sometimes. A lot of people ask me, say, where did Stevie Ray Vaughan get the name Stevie Ray Vaughan and Double Trouble from? Double Trouble, okay? I'll tell you why the name of his band came from, okay? Double Trouble. Stevie Ray Vaughan and Double Trouble. So I believe in giving credit for what I get stuff from people, I give credit. The name came from one of Otis Rush's songs called Double Trouble. If you don't believe it, check out one of the Cobra albums and check out Double Trouble by Otis Rush. That's why Stevie Ray Vaughan got the name for the band. Stevie Ray Vaughan and Double Trouble from one of Otis Rush's songs. So check it out on the Cobra side. Stevie Ray Vaughan, Double Trouble.

Once again, how about a big round of applause for Mr. Otis Rush? Otis Rush. Oh, yeah! That's my hero, Otis Rush. Also, let's give it to Will Cosby on

is a mean dude, boy. What do you think of this? Thank you. On bass, Mr. Wolf. Herman Applewhite on bass. Thank you.

Okay, this is a, I don't even know if this was a hit single here, but normally when we play this we say it's our famous song, whatever, but we'll just play it anyway. This is called Bohemian Rhapsody by Queen. No, it's not called Bohemian Rhapsody by Queen. This is called Yellow by Coldplay. Anyway, 1, 2, 3, 4...

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1: Man, it's, I hope everybody's not too hot, you know. Is everyone...

hanging out there. The old stars and myself are very happy. I take a little short intermission.